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1: Seems to me like they want us to be afraid, man. Maybe we just like being afraid. Maybe we just so used to it at this point that it's just a part of us, part of our culture. Security alert on orange. It's been on orange since 01, G. I mean, what's up, man? Can a brother get yellow, man? Just for like 2 months or something? Goddamn. Sick of that. Mic check.

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2: I love being on the road, all the freedom, a woman wild out in the world. Sights and experiences, a sound of applause. But after a few months, I miss my own bed.

hands, they're making future plans to engage in the activity. Do you understand me? People are still having sex. Lust keeps on lurking. Nothing makes them stop. This AIDS thing's not working. People are still having sex. It's been going on for quite a while. Perhaps it's quite fashionable. It hasn't gone out of style.

it's a fact that people are still having sex. It's rather obvious. It's just what one expects. The evidence is all around that everyone in every town has had it one time or another in their life. At this very moment, people are still having sex in a downtown condo or street in the projects. Although you can't see them or hear their breathing sounds, someone in this world is having sex right now.

When I go in, I go in. I'm falling hard like a million times. On number 7 of my 9 lives, the ink on my skin is all the places I've been.

Stones, Bob Dylan, Neil Young, Jimi Hendrix, Eric Clapton, Chuck Berry, B.B. King, Liz Paul, Jeff Beck, Peter Green, and J.J. 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
2: 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We were trying to be very, very, very hip.
3: I guess that charged up rebellious kids' energies, you know, sort of showed them there's a God after all. You can do it your own way. You don't have to do what mom and dad tells you all the time.
2: It wasn't fashionable to be violent. 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

0: One ticket, please. 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
0: Yeah, she's at home.

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And then, in the darkest night of my life, you appeared against the background of a billion glimmers.

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0: 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What's up, Pula? I wanna give a shout out to everybody in Pula walking around with bikinis and tight waists. That's the ladies, you know what I mean? You know what I'm saying.
1: Yeah, I like that. Set it up.
0: Remember, if you wanna hear the fattest joints, the most blazing cuts, make sure you lock in. Keep those cuts coming, alright? Radio Maestro, Pula. Hey, hey, hey, hey, hey.

nothing walks your way, when nothing walks your way. I'll tell you one thing, it's more than I can take, it's more than I can take.